0: 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Thanks for listening. I'm Shroom. What group chat did you mute, but you just can't bring yourself to actually leave that group chat?
1: I would say that the most interesting group chat to watch online is my high school group chat from 1995. That class, they are lost, those poor people. I don't think even half of them are working. Most of them are dead, I think.
0: What?
1: I would say that it would be that time in my life.
0: Hey, maybe send me an invite to that group chat. It's Bush, Machine Head.

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0: 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What's the biggest pain you've encountered since school has returned?
1: The biggest pain is the traffic. 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
0: 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This is Scorpion.

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The Smashing Pumpkins, they performed last weekend at our iHeartRadio Music Festival presented by Capital One. 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

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A neighborhood dispute got pretty heated when one of the neighbors drove a tank into the neighborhood. 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Tell you more coming up right now, Sum 41.

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The Killers. If somebody told you that Toys R Us is making a comeback, yes, they are, in a big way. I'll fill you in two songs. It's Nirvana, it's Heart-Shaped Box.

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A new women's world record for solving a 3x3 Rubik's Cube has been set by a 6-year-old child in China. This 6-year-old broke the woman's 3x3 average, this world record, twice in 3 days. Impressive. She posted a 4.52 and 4.27 seconds, breaking her own record. Man, it'd take me the rest of my life to solve a Rubik's Cube. It's Breaking Ben.

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1: Motley Crue has their 45th anniversary of Too Fast for Love, so a special edition box set with live recordings on it, demos, a photo book, a whole lot more. 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

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It's Detroit's Wheels. Thanks for hanging out. It's Stacy with you. And Beck describes his new album as a difficult path getting the songs

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I'm going to go brew a K-cup, but if you have time to listen to Billy Joe Armstrong Wine, Green Day.

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It's Stacy Creed doing their big Creed cruise, but Alter Bridge, they got a second leg of their What Lies Within tour set for November and December. A bunch of different cities in the U.S. taking along with them Big Wreck and

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It's Detroit's Wheels. Stacy with you. I hope you had a great weekend. Happy Monday. That's not an oxymoron, believe it or not.

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It's Stacy. 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
1: It's Stacy and the podcast Crime Junkie, a big hit. 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
1: 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It's Stacy, and if you use any of your vacation days or PTO, what do you do? Do you seem to do like consecutive days and actually go somewhere or vacation? I haven't vacationed in years. Mama, what's by Kaishin mean? But 37% of Americans that use their PTO or paid time off use it to rest, to sleep, to recover, and not really traveling.

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Lollapalooza India 2027 has been announced. They've got Olivia Dean, they've got Cat's Eye, Fontaine's DC, St. Vincent, Stuart Copeland, Limp Bizkit. That's what we call a club.

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0: 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It's Tanner, Laura, and Casey. All right, it's time to play our new game, NF Felonies. Laura, you want to explain to us how the game is played?
1: All right, we're just going to explain the story about somebody who got into trouble with the law, specifically wearing a football jersey, an NFL football jersey. You just have to tell us, based on the story, what jersey he was wearing or she was wearing. That's just it. That is.
0: I always think when I watch cops or I see somebody get arrested and they're wearing like a team jersey or, you know, like a giant Nike logo, the person, the company is probably like, son of a bitch. Like if there's a murderer caught and he's wearing all Reebok, you know, they're going to be like, it's damn. Like I'm pretty sure, didn't they stop making the Bronco after the OJ chase for a while?
2: They definitely, I feel like they hit the pause button on the Bronco for a minute, yeah.
1: Yeah, now it's back. Better than ever, baby.
0: It does look cool. The new ones definitely look cool.
1: Yeah.
0: All right, Laura, you want to give us the crime this morning?
1: All right, so honestly, it's a pretty simple, straightforward thing. This dude, a murder suspect, in fact, he got taken in. He was in, what do you call the room? Like the interrogation room, the holding room, whatever. Yeah. There was obviously nobody in the room with him. He was like chained to the table wearing handcuffs, somehow managed to get out of the handcuffs. And we know this because there's surveillance video, which you can watch, and it's pretty wild. He managed to get out of his handcuffs, and I don't know if he climbed through the rafters or let's say there was a drop ceiling or something, but he got on top of the table or a chair, and you just see him disappearing into the ceiling, and he got away. And he was wearing the jersey of a specific NFL team.
0: Wow.
1: I don't know if he's still on the loose.
0: So
1: I don't know what the deal is, but yeah.
0: He just escaped?
1: He just escaped. Like a murder suspect, man. You'd think you'd keep a closer eye on this guy.
0: Yeah.
2: You would think that there would be somebody watching that camera outside the room at all times.
1: Yeah.
0: There's probably a guard asleep somewhere.
2: Yeah.
1: Probably.
0: You know, like in the Epstein case.
2: Man, I'm going to go grab a sandwich.
0: Next thing you know, zip. Wow. So which team jersey was he wearing? Based on that information, 866-445-1059 is the number. I'm going to say Raiders.
1: Well, it did take place in Las Vegas. I will say
2: okay.
1: that.
2: Okay. My heart is at Tampa Bay. And you don't have to say it.
1: Okay.
2: I don't need to know if I'm right or wrong. I just, that's, my heart said Tampa Bay.
1: Okay.
0: 866-445-1059 is the phone number. Let's go to line three. It's Tanner, Lauren, Casey. What team was he repping?
3: I'm going to go with the Jaguars.
1: Jacksonville Jaguars. Why does everyone pick Florida? Well, I mean, I know why.
3: Because it's Florida.
1: That's a silly question. I know. No, it wasn't the Jags, actually. It is a good
0: guess. Yeah, it's a good solid guess, though. Appreciate it. Mm-hmm. Let's go to line two. It's Tanner, Lauren, Casey. What team is was he repping?
4: Miami Dolphins.
1: Not the Dolphins.
0: It was the Dolphins last week.
1: Yeah.
0: Let's go to Trent. Good morning.
5: The Bears.
1: The Bears. No, that'd be incorrect.
0: The Bears. The Bears. All right, we're playing NF Felonies. We want to know which team that murder suspect was repping. All right, shoot us a talk back through our iHeartRadio app or a text at 98197. It's Tanner, Lauren, and Casey.
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0: Detroit's Wheels, 106.7 WLLZ. It's Tanner, Laura, and Casey. We're playing our new game, NF Felonies, where we describe a crime that actually happened, but the person was also wearing a team jersey while doing it. You just have to tell us which team jersey that is.
1: In five guesses, we've knocked out every Florida team.
0: It's Tanner, Laura, and Casey. Good morning.
2: I'm going to say the Jets.
1: Oh, the New York Jets. Nope.
2: Nah, not it. All right.
0: Give the story to us again, just real quick.
1: Yeah, he was in a holding cell. He was being suspected of murder, and he broke out of his handcuffs, which were basically chained to the metal table. He broke out, climbed through the ceiling tiles, and escaped.
0: Let's go to Robert. It's Tanner, Laura, and Casey. Can you guess the team?
3: Yeah, is it the Lions?
1: How dare you? No, it's not the Lions.
4: Nope.
3: Get it for you, Laura.
0: All right, let's go to Vinny B. Vinny B, can you guess the team?
5: Yeah, Dallas Cowboys.
1: Ding, ding, ding, ding, ding, ding, ding, ding.
0: That's
1: ding.
0: It?
1: Yeah.
0: Hey.
1: He was wearing an Ezekiel Elliott jersey.
4: So is that three out of four Dallas Cowboys?
1: I think it's two. I think we only have two.
0: Yeah.
4: Man. Either way, they're leading the charge.
1: Yep.
0: It's crazy in Dallas. All right,
5: awesome.
0: Congratulations, Vinny B. You just got yourself, what did he win? Casey will figure it out.
4: And Vinny B just won himself a trip for two to Woodburn, Oregon.
0: What's in Woodburn?
4: I don't know. We're just going to give you $12 for gas. I'm going to let you figure it out.
0: No, we'll hook you up with something cool. Dude, hang on the phone. Of course, we're all excited for the NFL season to kick off tomorrow. Of course, you got the Patriots in Seattle taking on the Seahawks, bringing back some much-needed peace in our lives. So let's do it. I'm ready for some football, man. It's Tanner, Laura, and Casey, and it is

0: 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Tanner, Laura, and Casey. And if you haven't done it yet, make us a preset on your iHeartRadio app because you could win a spot for you and your friend at our Toolbox Party presented by Dearborn Brand on October 17th.
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0: Detroit's Wheels, 106.7 WLLZ. 866-445-1059 is the number. I want to know this morning if you think you're cursed in any way. Because I think I am. And it's a silly curse. I've had this curse, I think, since the first or second grade.
1: Okay.
0: I don't remember exactly what grade I was in. But I realized this over the weekend. I went to the coast, and Allie and I were making a fire on the beach. Well, I was making a fire. She was just sitting there, hanging out.
1: Enjoying it. Yeah. Teaching you how to do it, coaching you through the process.
0: Yeah, yeah, telling me what I should do better.
2: Seriously, just sitting there thinking about things to complain about.
0: So I sit there, and I'm making a fire, and everywhere I go, the smoke aims towards me.
2: Mm-hmm.
0: I feel the wind on the beach blowing in one direction, so I try to stand in that direction, but yeah. I go stand over there, smoke blows towards me. I go stand on the other side, the smoke blows towards me. It makes me insane.
2: Well, you shouldn't be frustrated about it, because the old adage is smoke follows beauty.
1: That's
2: so
1: true.
2: It's just
0: well,
2: that,
0: obviously that's not true because it's following me. So obviously that is a lie right there.
2: Well, then it just wants to give you some good old-fashioned carbon monoxide.
0: The reason I think I'm cursed, and I remember how bad I felt when this kid did this to me. It was the first or second grade. I went on a camping trip at the church. And I remember a kid named Jeremiah. He was kind of a dick to me.
1: Jeremiah was a bullfrog.
0: He was a bully.
1: Okay.
0: And Jeremiah would bully me. And one time he goes, I don't want to sit. He said this in front of everybody. I don't want to sit next to you because everywhere you sit, the smoke blows your way. And I felt like he was right that weekend. And I felt like the smoke was blowing towards me. And then the entire weekend, nobody wanted to sit next to me.
2: I hate you, kid, but you do have a point.
0: Yeah. Like one kid was like, yeah, he's right. The smoke doesn't, it does always blow towards you. And so nobody wanted to sit next to me. Mm-hmm. Made me feel bad, like an outcast.
1: That's so sad.
0: And I think that curse still carries with me to this day.
1: Poor little Tanner.
0: Because at the beach, that smoke. I think about that almost every time I go camping. That happened in the first or second grade, and I literally kid you not, every time I go camping, that crosses my mind. I go, son of a bitch, that Jeremiah!
2: I don't know if I'm cursed.
0: Am I out of my mind?
2: Yeah.
1: But that's besides the point.
2: I don't know if I'm cursed, but I don't have the best luck. So I don't know if that falls under the same way. I call it my reverse Powerball luck. You know what I mean? So if I was diagnosed with cancer, I would get the cancer that 1 in 3.27 million people get once in a while. It never happens.
0: Yeah.
2: But I would be the one that got that one. Like it, and that's what I'm saying. So getting the crappy stuff is with the odds of Powerball. I'm gonna win that game if it comes down to, hey, I got the one car
1: that's
2: got the bad transmission.
1: Yeah.
2: I'm gonna get that one.
0: Right. No, I feel that way too. Did you have a curse? 866-445-1059 is the number. This text from 8715 says, I bought a gemstone bracelet from a witchcraft store, and every time I wore it, really bad things would happen, and I ended up going back to the store and leaving it outside.
2: Well, I was thinking about this yesterday afternoon when I was milling over this topic, and Laura, you seem to be the closest to this situation because of your tarot card reading. 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
0: Santeria Saturdays with Laura. 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

0: sorry.
1: 106.7 WLLZ, Detroit's Wheels. And we want to know this morning, do you think you're cursed? I think I'm cursed. Ever since the first or second grade, this kid named Jeremiah said that the smoke always follows me when we're camping. Could be a dozen people at the campsite, and it will come directly from me, which is, I feel like, is still true to this day. So what's your curse? We got some talkbacks coming in.
2: Vinny B here. I got that Drake kind of curse with betting on sports. I end up betting with my heart instead of my freaking mind, and I end up losing my ass every time. So I've just learned the hard way. I do not bet on sports.
1: Yeah, I had a buddy because I don't bet very often. And I had a buddy because he was really confident and he would win a lot. And then I started betting with him. And every time I made a bet with him, he would lose.
3: Oh. It sucks.
1: He would win when I wasn't playing. But as soon as I decided to bet with him.
4: Maybe you were the bad luck.
1: Maybe. In the movie Moneyball, Brad Pitt's character wouldn't watch the games because he felt like he was cursing them. And then when he decided to finally go to the game, they started to lose.
3: So, that's me. In a nutshell. Yeah.
1: All right, another talk back to our app.
5: Yes, I have a curse. Every time I sit in the passenger seat of pretty much any vehicle, it either gets T-boned or a rollover.
4: Oh, no.
5: I've been in 4 rollover accidents as a passenger. I've been T-boned at least half a dozen times.
4: What?
5: And so, for the most part, I never call shotgun. I'll sit in the back seat or I will drive because I just don't feel like taking any chances.
1: Wow.
4: That's really
1: just
4: scary.
1: To think every time you get in the passenger seat, you're going to get hit.
3: Like, I've never been in a rollover accident, let alone 4 of them.
4: I never have either.
1: We got this person on hold. Hi, it's Tanner, Laura, and Casey. Do you have a curse?
6: My little sister does.
1: What is it?
6: She pretty much, she's been in 2 plane crashes, and she's also been hit by lightning.
1: Oh, my God.
6: As a good older brother, I'm kind of excited about that.
1: But did that give her powers or anything? Like, if I struck by lightning, I want to shoot lightning out of my tips.
4: Yeah.
1: Right. All the tips.
6: Yeah, exactly. If she had the power of Thor, that would be pretty awesome.
4: Right. Wait, but okay, so, like, two plane crashes. Like, what kind of plane crashes are we talking about? And does she only travel by train from now on?
6: No, she loves international travel still. But one of them... As they were coming down, they lost the front landing wheel.
4: Oh.
6: And so it, like, skidded in. The thing is she's totally fine.
4: Yeah,
6: like,
4: that's good.
6: She survives all this stuff, comes out shining on the other side.
4: Huh.
1: Let's see. Are you cursed? We want to know. Because I'm pretty sure that kid in first grade cursed me with the smoke. 9985 says, I don't know if it's a curse, but my sister-in-law is cursed to be a bitch.
4: Ah, well. Be like that sometimes.
1: 3103 says, Antique Brian, I had a hand-blown glass bead with a marble dragon blood design that I think is bad luck juju. A bunch of terrible things happened to me while wearing it, so I stopped wearing it, and now it just sits on a shelf.
3: Well, look, that's what happens. It's like when Greg Brady found that tiki in Hawaii. Everybody suffered.
1: This text says from 6601 says, I've been cursed for 16 years and now we're going to celebrate our 17th anniversary soon.
4: Oh, it doesn't sound like a curse. It sounds like a blessing.
1: Do you have a curse? 866-445-1059 is our number.
7: My curse is most likely going to be the mosquito bites.
4: Oh.
7: We can go out. There'll be 6 of us and I'm the only one that gets bit up the yin yang. It's really annoying.
1: Yeah, your blood, the mosquito's like, she's got that good.
4: She's got that sweet, sweet blood.
3: Plus, you ain't lived till you had your yin yang bit.
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0: Detroit's Wheels, 106.7 WLLZ. All right, yesterday we learned something about Casey that I was appalled. I was disgusted, appalled, and saddened, honestly. I was saddened to Casey.
1: Well, there's nothing to be sad about.
0: Casey eats his chicken nuggets with a fork. And I just can't get my head around it.
1: It's
0: with a fork.
1: It's for maximum dunkability. Okay,
0: you can submerge the whole thing?
1: The whole nug.
0: Oh, you lunchbox.
1: At one time.
0: You can't just take a little...
1: And then you're not, you know, biting in half and then, you know, double dunking your nug. Just get
2: what's
1: it over with
2: double,
1: one
2: what's
1: time.
2: What's wrong with double
1: dunking
2: the
1: nug? Give it a nice healthy coat.
0: Yeah, if it's your own sauce.
1: Well, it doesn't... I don't know. Maybe I gross myself out.
0: You're weird.
1: Yes,
2: and also,
1: I am.
2: When you bite your nug in half, it's like you have two nugs.
1: No,
0: exactly.
1: Know?
0: The redip. So, you got to redip.
1: I treat my nugs like popcorn chicken. I don't. It's not meant to be bitten. It's
0: even at McDonald's, you'll take a fork or whatever the spork.
1: If I've got it available, I mean, it's not mandatory, but it's a preference. Okay,
0: I think nuggies are a thing that you shouldn't eat with a fork. I think. I mean, where's your Laura, go over there and take his man card.
2: I've never heard of anybody doing that. And also,
0: eating nuggies with a fork.
2: Is the nugget just a vehicle for the sauce? Because it seems like it would be really saucy if you dunked the whole thing.
0: That's what I think.
1: Yeah, I like to get a maximum dip and then pop the whole nugget at one time.
2: It just seems messy.
0: Yeah, I don't like doing the whole nuggie. Give me, yeah, like Laura said, I got two nuggies when I take one bite.
1: I got 10 more in line. We'll get through the nugs. I don't need to cherish a single nug.
0: What are some foods that you should never eat with a fork? I think nuggies are on the list. Pizza is on the list.
2: See, okay,
1: which I will
2: pizza,
1: also gladly eat with a fork.
0: Oh, pizza, for God's sake.
2: Pizza, it depends. Because if you have like a floppy, like kind of wet,
1: get a little sog.
2: Pizza,
0: you fold that thing like a man.
2: No, I mean.
0: You fold that thing and you shove it in your face.
2: If you are able to, sure, but it's not always possible. So I say, and I wouldn't eat like a Little Caesar's pizza with a fork, but if it was like a little messy, I would eat it.
1: And say you're doing that. You got a floppy piece of pizza that's, you know, overloaded with toppings.
0: You fold it. Have you ever seen
1: Robbie? Yeah, you fold it. But then now you're trying to like get it up and you're bending over and you look like a gargoyle.
0: I've never seen Rob Portnoy eat a, is that his name?
1: Dave
0: Portnoy. I've never seen him eat a slice of pizza with a fork.
2: Yeah, but it doesn't have a thing with like the flop.
0: Yeah, but then he folds it and that knocks down the number for sure. But
1: well, I'm just saying you then are now hunched over. You got your neck bent in a weird angle. And yeah, you look like a pizza eating gargoyle.
0: Well, you think you don't look like a gargoyle eating nuggies with a fork?
1: I'm doing it in the privacy of my vehicle.
0: This text from 2692 says, Casey, take that communist BS back where it came from. This is America. We eat our dino nuggies with our fists.
1: Yeah, well, listen, if you don't want dip, that's fine. Because your fingers will keep clean. I'm not the type of dude that's going to put my finger in my mouth and then like lick the sauce off of it.
2: Ew.
1: You know, I'm not a savage.
0: Well, I'll do that depending on what it is. Like,
1: yeah,
0: if
1: exactly.
0: It's the cheese from Taco Bell,
1: no,
0: I'll do that. This text from 9346 is backing you up, Casey. Says, this is fantastic. Wonderful idea, Casey. Genius.
1: Yeah. I'm telling you, man.
0: Bunch of heathens.
1: Stick around with me for a little while. You know, we'll
0: bunch
1: get through
0: of un-American
1: this
0: heathens. Unsophisticated, un-American heathens. What's a food you should never eat with a fork? Shoot us a text message at 98197 or a talk back to our iHeartRadio app. It's Tanner, Lauren, Casey. We'll be back.
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1: Hey, what are we doing about Black Week this year?
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13: Next. Hey, Alfie, what can I get for you?
23: Hey, Nora, just a nice latte, please. How was your weekend?
13: Not bad, thanks. Mainly working here. You?
23: Me? Well, I was battling gods in the afterlife realm, and after lunch, I fought mercenaries. Ooh, could I get oat milk with that latte, please?
13: Yeah, of course.
23: And then Sunday was mostly fighting supervillains. So a pretty chill weekend. Ooh, and I'll grab an almond croissant, too.
13: Wait, what? That didn't actually happen, right?
23: It happens on PS5.
24: PlayStation. This is Jana Kramer from Wind Down with Jana Kramer. Hey, quick question for the parents listening right now. 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Because lately, a lot of families have been hearing the same thing. 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And here's the thing. 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

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It's Tanner, Laura, and Casey. 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
1: All right, we want to know what you should never eat with a fork. Found out yesterday that Casey eats his nuggets with a fork for maximum dipping, so he can pretty much submerge the whole thing in sauce. I don't know why you couldn't do that with your fingers.
2: Well, I mean, I think technically you could. It's just a preference. It's not a matter of impossibility.
3: He doesn't want to get his fingies all dirty.
1: I think it is pathetic and un-American.
2: Well, maybe Casey Beef Waterbed. But I'm not one of those people that can sit and suck whatever's on my fingertips, dude.
1: I'm not saying that. I mean, the only time I will do that is if it's the cheese from Taco Bell, like I said.
2: Yeah.
1: But, you know, if you get a little on your tippy tips, then you just wipe it off on a napkin. And napkins exist for a reason.
2: But your hands are still funky.
1: I don't think you should eat pizza with a fork. You know, if it's floppy, then you fold that thing like a man and you take it to the face.
3: I say it depends on the za. I would say for the most part, I would agree with you. Yeah. But
1: 7675 says, how does Casey eat chips? Well, I imagine he pours them in a bowl with water and just scoops them up.
3: With a spoon.
1: Yeah.
3: Yeah.
1: Like ravioli. This one says from Fat Thor, people who use a fork to eat french fries are constantly trying my patience.
3: I don't know if I've ever seen anyone actually eat french fries.
2: Look, it's been done. I'm not going to lie and act like I've never eaten a french fry with a fork.
1: This man arrested. I want the police to come in here right now and put Casey Bay under arrest.
2: So, yeah, I mean, maybe you got some on your plate that's got a little extra funk on it.
1: This text says, my wife uses a fork to eat sushi. It's so embarrassing. I even tried to order the kid chopsticks and she refused to use them because she thinks that's embarrassing too.
3: I will say as like a late adopter to chopsticks usage, nothing's more embarrassing than going to a sushi restaurant and not being able to pick something up with your chopsticks. But I won't use a fork because pride.
2: Yeah. Have you?
1: I'll just stab.
3: I'm going to be judged for using a fork.
1: I don't know if I have fat fingers or what, but I cannot use a pair of chopsticks. I've never been able to do it.
2: I would
1: starve to death in China.
2: I don't know if it has anything to do with the girth of your finger.
3: Well, I think it's all
2: technique.
1: Yeah. Well, I don't know good technique. We do have some talkback messages coming in. What's a food you should never eat with a fork?
4: Hey, Deacon here. Something you shouldn't eat with a fork? The opposite sex.
1: Okay.
3: Okay.
1: More talkbacks.
5: We all should be men. No forks allowed.
1: Yeah.
5: Only Chinese chopsticks. Or as in China, they call them just chopsticks. Be a man. Eat with sticks. Later.
1: We got some more talkback messages coming in.
6: I'm going to double down and say do not ever eat nuggies with fork. Also in that category would be chicken strips.
1: Yeah.
6: Fries as well. Pizza, I have to go with Laura. It honestly depends on the pizza. If it's like a thin crust, I have to eat it with a fork. Otherwise, it's getting everywhere.
1: Fold it!
6: All right, have a great day, guys.
1: God!
3: What if it has too much stuff on it to fold?
1: I've never had a pizza like that.
2: Yeah.
3: All because you eat cheese and pepperoni.
1: I like combinations.
2: I know. This is why you're a hunchback, though.
1: That's why my hunchback is filled with ranch.
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21: Next. Hey, Alfie, what can I get for you?
22: Hey, Nora, just a nice latte, please. How was your weekend?
21: Not bad, thanks. Mainly working here. You?
22: Me? 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Ooh, could I get oat milk with that latte, please?
21: Yeah, of course.
22: 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So a pretty chill weekend. Oh, and I'll grab an almond croissant, too.
21: 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That didn't actually happen, right?
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28: 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Not here. 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

0: It's 106.7 Detroit's Wheels. What's going on? It's Tanner, Laura, and Casey. And coming up here at 10 a.m., our second favorite Casey is going to be in the studio with a commercial-free Shut Up and Rock block to kick off your workday.
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1: We got this email yesterday from one of our listeners. She wants to say anonymous because her husband also listens to the show. She wrote, last weekend I caught a cold with the typical sniffles and sneezing. And then on Friday night, my husband went out to dinner with some friends. We were drinking wine and having a good time. When we got home, I went to kiss him and he turned his face. He said, quote, get away from me. I'm traveling for work this week and I don't want to be sick. I can't afford to get your cold. And she wants to know if that was weird, because in my mind, if a cold runs through the house, everyone is eventually going to get it anyway, no matter what you do. So should I be offended or am I out of line?
2: You're out of line.
3: Yeah.
2: Have a cold.
1: Yeah. Yes.
2: He has to travel.
1: Did you write this email here? Is this you?
3: No, but I wouldn't be offended by that. Like, I'm sniffly, I'm sneezy. I probably wouldn't even go in for the smooch.
1: Yeah.
3: Because I'm like, ugh, snotty.
2: My kid's got a cold right now, and we're a straight no contact. I don't want her 6 feet from me.
3: Stay away.
1: Yeah. I think you're right that she is out of line, because he's got to travel.
2: Yeah.
1: And traveling while sick is one of the worst things to ever do. I mean, when you're traveling anyway, you have to fight off being sick. So
2: exactly. Yeah. It's hard enough to get through cold and flu season unscathed. But the same with us. Like, it's a setback for us if we get sick.
1: And if I sit next to the guy on the plane who came onto the plane with being sick, I'm
3: going to
1: be upset.
3: Yeah.
1: I'm going to be butt hurt.
2: So, yeah, don't be offended by it. Appreciate the fact that he is trying to stay healthy. And you should think twice about the fact that you think that you should just be able to go and just make somebody sick.
1: But Laura, there wouldn't be a part of you that's like, oh, I don't feel pretty now. Or
3: nah, I mean,
1: you're a different type of a girl.
3: But, no, it's not even that. It's just like,
1: because I remember dating a girl once. She told me she was, you know, I was a younger kid, so I wouldn't do this. I wouldn't say no today, because you can't, you know, beggars can't be choosers.
3: Sure.
1: But she said that she was on her, you know, period, and it was a heavy flow.
3: Yeah.
1: And she started getting to that point.
3: Yeah. Well, we're picking up which.
1: Okay. So anyway, I didn't want to do it.
3: Yeah, but I mean, I don't think that's even that.
1: She was offended.
3: No.
1: She was really offended.
3: I don't think you can be offended by that, because a lot of people are not into that.
1: Yeah. Now, I wouldn't say probably no today.
3: I know a lot of women who wouldn't even.
1: Yeah. Right.
3: Like
1: my girlfriend's like, Allie's
3: like that. It's like, I don't want to do this right now. I also think, like, when you're younger, everything is like a little more hurtful. Like, oh, you don't like me.
2: It's like, calm down. What do you think? I'm one of the Lost Boys?
1: This text from 3113 says, I would have to agree that she is out of line. You can't be upset that the man doesn't want to get sick, especially since he has to work and travel for it. So
3: I agree.
2: Well, I mean, work or otherwise. Like, why do I willingly want to get your cold?
3: Right.
4: Well, because we're in love and we're supposed to share germs.
2: We can be in love with you in another room.
1: Yeah. So if you're listening, ma'am, you know, which Laura hates to hear.
3: I don't. Yeah, because the way you just said it, ma'am.
1: I said the tone and delivery was all for you. But yeah, I think
3: you're out of line.
1: You're the a-hole. Yeah, you're
3: woman.
1: You're from a woman.
3: Yeah.
1: You're out of line, woman. Got some talkbacks coming in. This one's from Fat Thor.
5: Heard you talking about sick people in the house. And yeah, the way we run it is no human contact. You get a bucket to defecate in your room. You will be confined to said quarters until you are not sick, okay? Because we ain't losing our gig because you wanted to go and trounce around town and drink off of other people's drinks and eat off of other people's food and be all lollygagging.
1: Yeah, can I get a drag out that sink?
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0: Got a few more talkback messages coming in on our iHeartRadio app. People chiming in about the woman who sent us an email saying that her husband, you know, I guess they went out to hang out with some friends, had some drinks, got a little tipsy tips. And then she tried to kiss him and try to make a move to do the damn thing.
2: Yeah.
0: And he pulled away. He was like, "Nah, you're sick. You've got the sniffles." She, I guess, had a slight cold and he didn't want to get sick because he was about to travel for work that week.
3: Yeah.
0: And so she just was like, "Well, you know, we're all going to get sick anyway. Why can't you just love me?
3: Don't you love me? You don't want to touch. You think I'm disgusting?
0: No. Let's cough in each other's mouths."
3: Yeah.
2: We can do it. I just need you to turn around and put this bucket on your head.
0: This talk back just came in through our IR radio.
4: It was about 4 years ago. My wife got sick about 8 or 9 days before our Tool show. And we had VIP. We're like, we're not going to miss this. Somebody has to go. Both can't get sick. So we stayed on the other side of the house from each other. No contact. Didn't try to pass each other in the halls at all. Luckily, she was able to go. She felt better about 2 days before. But yeah, absolutely not.
0: Yeah, they were going to miss that Tool show. Yeah.
3: Absolutely. It's not worth it, you know? Got to take every necessary precaution.
0: Those tickets can be expensive. I get it.
2: I mean, I feel like this is more common than not, right? Like, I don't think it's wildly unacceptable to distance yourself within your household.
0: And it should be understood. Like, if your partner doesn't want to kiss you while you're sick, even slightly sick, don't be offended. It's not you.
3: Yeah, I don't think that's an unusual.
0: It's the it's a disgusting bacteria that you're carrying.
3: Yeah, especially when you are about to travel.
2: Like, kissing is crazy talk. Like, I don't want to be within coughing distance of you, let alone have you right in my face.
0: Allie will try to do that.
2: Nah.
0: She'll just try to lay one on me when I'm, you know, when she's got a little bit of a cold. And I will uppercut you into the
3: sun. Get your snotty nose away from me.
2: I'm a full-blown hypochondriac. I was telling you about this yesterday. Like, as soon as I see somebody sick around me, within 15 minutes, I feel like I've got it.
0: Yeah.
2: And it's all in my head, and I understand that, but, like, it's for real. Like, when my kid came home sick, it wasn't 20 minutes later. I went like, "Man, am I getting stuffy?"
0: Right.
2: Like, it puts its claws in
0: the back. I can feel the particles. Like, awesome.
2: Dude, my chest feels tight. What's going on around here?
0: 3432 sent a text in and says, "I've been with my boyfriend for almost 12 years now, and I don't even want to be near him if he's sick."
3: Yeah.
0: This text from 9549 says, "Suck it up and show affection to the person that loves you more than anything. You're going to get sick anyway. Wouldn't you rather get it from
2: them?" Not necessarily going to get sick anyway.
0: And I mean, did you not hear the guy about the Tool concert?
3: And honestly, once I'm sick, I don't care who I got it from. It's like, if you're going to get sick, wouldn't you rather get it from your loved one? No. I don't want it at all. I'd rather not get sick.
0: Yeah, but she'll come in here sick. No problem, Casey.
3: Yeah.
2: Well, she's not trying to kiss us either. So.
3: That's true. So will all of us. I feel like so will all of us.
0: You will just cough in this direction, though.
3: That's true.
0: That's very disgusting.
3: Because
0: I think you secretly want us to get sick.
2: You got to at least wear a mask.
3: I'm just trying to get a day off, you know?
0: 2208 says, as soon as I confirm I'm sick, I actively stay away from my wife. Zero transmission for me, thanks.
3: That's very considerate.
2: Again, it just seems like the right thing to do. Mm-hmm. I sequester myself.
3: I do feel like once somebody near me has it, it's almost inevitable. Like, I'm going to get it. I don't know why.
0: Mm. Well, because
3: we're sharing the same air.
0: Yeah, you just have a weak immune system.
3: Maybe. No, I don't.
0: It sounds like
3: I have an immune system like an ox. Okay.
0: Why are you getting so uppity about that?
2: Do oxen get sick a lot?
3: I don't think so. I'm gonna have to Google that one too.
0: Do oxen get sick?
3: How often do oxen get sick?
0: Oh my God, she's Googling it. All right, it's Tanner, Lauren, Casey. You can send us a talk back through our iHeartRadio app or a text at 98197.
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Pearl Jam with a new drummer over the weekend at the Ohana Fest. Abe Laboriel Jr., he's played with Paul McCartney and Eric Clapton. No word yet on if he's the permanent replacement for Matt Cameron. Here's Quiet Riot, Detroit's Wheels.

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0: 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I have recently had my mind blown. You ever looked at somebody and been like, oh, she's probably 25. And then you're like, wait, how old is she?
1: I'm having that moment. I'll explain it in two songs. Like, all my life, I never knew. Hang on.

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I love you guys. Thank you for letting me just be part of your day. I'm Teresa. 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

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This hour, I still have the Pumpkins breaking Benjamin, STP, Wicked Garden after this.

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T-minus 1 week until the money starts dropping again. Oh, I know you're ready. So am I, man. I'm ready to make you 1,000 air.

0: 106.7 WLLZ Detroit's Wheels. I am all about the being ready to go, and that's what we're doing starting a week from today when the free money chances come back around again, and there will be a whole lot of this.
1: Oh, my God. Seriously?
0: Yeah.
1: That's awesome.
0: That's what it's all about, winning money. The things you need, you know, putting away last year's holiday bills, trying to get some medical bills paid for this year, whatever the hell may be going on in your life, this money can definitely help. So all you have to do is be here 9 a.m. next Monday, and we do it every single hour right through the workday, Monday through Friday. Be ready, be on.

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He became a grandpa for the second time in the last, second time this year. With he and his daughter-in-law, Millie Bobby Brown, and his son. They've adopted twice now, which is awesome. John's very happy about it now. Enjoy the holidays together and get ready for a 2027 world tour, because that is what's next.

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0: 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If you have not heard, Metallica's made a monster announcement. 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

Detroit's Wheels, 106.7 WLLZ. Back at it, Monday Night Football for the night tonight. We had some really wild games yesterday. A couple of big upsets. The Seattle Seahawks losing yesterday, which was crazy, right? The Commanders put the pedal down, stayed with it. Rode out the Nor'easter, which hit right in between D.C. and Philly yesterday, so they have rainy, windy. It was a hell of a game, man. Then the Rio game yesterday with the Ravens and the Cowboys Sunday night last night. Now we get ready for one more. And we'll put week three in the NFL to bed. Things you need to know, especially if you're going to be out tonight missing the game or you wanted some upsets, you know, some details in your fantasy league. I'll tell you all this, how to plan it all out. Less than 10 minutes.

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That's work to 51881. 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

106.7 WLLZ Detroit's Wheels. We know the U.S. is officially on. They announced that last week, but I'm hearing it's going to be two dates, not just one. And everybody that I know that's in the concert industry, everything, it keeps telling me Dallas, Chicago seem to be like front runners because of their proximity in the States. So we'll have to wait and see.

Detroit's Wheels, 106.7 WLLZ. Lincoln Park on Wednesday night. Unshattered the Movie is officially in theaters. 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Most of the showings are either 6, 7:15, or 7:30, just so you know. 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
1: Monkey said they're still working on it. You know, the new Korn album, they still had three more songs to get recorded and done before they could have something ready for 2027. They're doing it in the way they used to back in the beginning days. The first album, it was analog, and then, of course, the final master was digital. To try and get that warm, that old-school recording vibe to make this right. So, yeah, it's going to make the process a little bit longer than sitting down and whipping out things on Pro Tools in 15 minutes. Yeah.

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Detroit's Wheel.

Detroit's Wheels, 106.7 WLLZ. End of the year, before it's over, I'm going to catch Twisted Sister with Sebastian Bach on lead in St. Pete, Florida. December the 11th is the show where I'm going to catch him. Oh, don't worry, I'll have some video for you. We're not going to take it. We're finally out, man. It's Monday, commuting tunes, jacked up and rolling with the rig. And a you, of course.

Detroit's Wheels, 106.7 WLLZ. Time is winding down for you, Metallica, Vancouver together. The things you need to make sure you do before the end of this week so you do not miss out. Two songs away, I'll tell you everything. Stained first.

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0: 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Are you ready to get in the pits with Metallica? Big Rig, yes. M72, brand spanking new dates for 2027, and you're going to be there for opening night in Vancouver, Canada. We've got hotel, airfare, snake pit tickets right down in the hole, man. You also get a Metallica vinyl catalog. You get signed set list from the band. How amazing. All to bring home to commemorate this huge night with Metallica and a new set of M72 dates for 2027. All you need to do right now, iHeartRadio app, tap on contest when you're rocking us, and then scroll to Metallica and tap yourself in.
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I got your chance to see him. And Verve Pipe, October the 18th at the Fillmore. 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

Detroit's Wheels, 106.7 WLLZ. If you've always been one to wonder, God, this song sounds so familiar to me. It really shocks me that no one from the Beatles has sued the Offspring for plagiarism over this song being a direct ripoff of Obla Di, Obla Da, because it is. It's Why Don't You Get a Job?

855-251-8881 for a chance to win a spot for you and a guest at the WLLZ Toolbox Party. 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

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Nimrod, Green Day's movie that came out. It's been on the streaming platform since the 15th of September. If you haven't looked lately, you'll find it there. Now, some are charging. I'm not sure who is housing it for free at the moment, but right now there still is a charge if you want to watch it. Just an FYI.

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Your Monday, what the dumb of the day is coming up here. About 10 minutes away. Big Rig, Fake No More, Round of Bands. Smooth Criminal. It's Alien.

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I can't believe this, man. We have got 10 of the biggest rock shows next year. Not this year. No. Next year. This is all a part of our giant WLLZ Toolbox Party at the Hollywood Casino at Greektown. 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

106.7 WLLZ, Detroit's Wheels. Like a stone, that is Audio Slave, Josh and his show, Monday. Is it officially spooky season yet? Can we start drinking pumpkin beers? I'd really like one.

Josh got a talk back message from Tanner. Hello, Tanner. It says, Josh, you're a jerk. I'm sitting here in the parking lot. I decided to look up this Make Me Love You video from Nickelback to see if it really was emotional. And now I'm ugly crying in the car and I'm embarrassed. Look, blame my wife. It's her fault. Everybody look it up. It's Tom